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Mr. 305 checking in for the remix. You know they had that 75 Street Brazil. Well, this year's gonna be called Calle 8. Que hola, Gata. Que hola, Omega.

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1: Now, before I finish, let me just say, I did not come here to show out. 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

Despacito. It's Romero, yes. Of course, you've heard of me and you've heard of Melissa and Leroy. We're on Hot 969 with the second date update on the 10s every single morning. 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

Shorty was such a bang. All of my ops, they diss. 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Yeah.

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It's Ramiro, Melissa, and me, Leroy. 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

0: Good morning. It is the Get Up Crew, Ramiro, Melissa, and Leroy. And the show is about to begin right now. And we're driven by Town Fair Tire. Boston, it is your people, Ramiro, Melissa, and Leroy. 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

0: Get up, Crew. Good morning. I hope you had a great weekend. If not, well, we're here. We're going to entertain you. And if that's not enough, if laughing your ass off at other people's stuff isn't enough, how about this? How about Bruno Mars tickets? He's coming to Gillette Stadium in Melissa's birthday month.
1: That's right.
0: Also known as September.
1: Yes.
0: But she's already talking about her birthday,
1: oh,
0: which is over a month away.
1: I'm sorry. I'm so excited for that show. Bruno Mars is like, oh, he puts on the best show.
0: Well, we have your tickets. Not yours. Yours.
1: Yeah, right. I know.
0: Not yours, Melissa. Yours.
1: Correct.
0: Yours.
1: You're right.
0: 805, we're going to tell you a word to enter at hot969boston.com. You do that or the Hot 969Boston app and you'll get Bruno Mars tickets. All right. Also, Wu-Tang tickets later on this morning. 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
0: Hi, Farrah.
4: Hey there.
0: You're looking for Darren?
4: I am looking for Darren.
0: All right, talk to us. What happened?
4: I mean, I started seeing him recently and it was going great, but he's been blowing me off since the last time he spent the night.
0: Oh, the last time he spent, that could mean a lot of things.
4: No, I mean, nothing crazy. Nothing happened, I swear. I mean, I rocked his world, you know.
0: Uh-huh. Okay.
4: Yeah.
0: Okay.
4: Yeah, no, I mean, it was good.
0: Yeah.
4: But also, he came over, he met my dog. My place is not a mess. Everything is, you know, where I'm kind of a neat freak. So it's not like I found anything. I think it's weird that he's blowing me off.
0: Like, think hard. Are you sure there's nothing that you did that might have, like, turned him off, annoyed him a little bit, or?
4: I don't think so, unless he's, like, a boring loser who likes boring sex.
1: boring loser.
0: She keeps going back to the set. So, well, you know what? Maybe you rocked his world a little too much.
4: You know what? If that's it, I'm not going to tone it down. I could teach him to keep up with me.
0: Okay. That's the best answer you could give, honestly.
1: We're assuming this, though. I mean,
0: well, that's what she keeps going back to.
1: Right.
0: She scared him away.
4: That's all there was. It was great.
0: Yeah. Except for the part where at the end he was like, I don't know if I could do that again. he had the greatest game of his career. He doesn't know if he could. And he was like, I feel like that was just like another Tuesday for her.
1: Oh,
0: I don't know if I could do that again. Oh, that's hilarious. All right. Look, you know what? We have enough Farrah. We're going to try and give him a call for you next. Okay.
4: Okay.
0: All right. Hang on. Second date update on the 10.
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2: We just spoke to Farrah, who is convinced that her sex is so good that it scared Darren away.
3: Damn.
2: She said that last time she saw him, her words, not mine, I rocked his world. And she said maybe he's into boring, plain, missionary sex, which could be why he ran away. And if that's it, though, she said, I'm not going to change my ways. I will teach him to keep up. Which is the most perfect answer in this situation. So now you always gotta make sure that we get Darren on the phone so we can explain to him that it's okay. Farrah will be his sex tutor if need be. Are you still on the phone there, Farrah?
4: Yeah, I'm here. Ready to help out.
2: All right, beautiful. Well, stay quiet. We're gonna call him right now.
5: Hello.
2: Hello. Hello?
5: Figure it out. I'll be there soon.
3: Okay.
2: Hi, is this Darren?
5: Oh, sorry about that. I thought it was somebody else. Who is this?
2: I don't know what you're going through. I'm sorry about that. This is Ramiro, Pebbles, and Melissa, the Get Up Crew show. Can I explain why we're calling? I think it's going to put you in a good mood.
5: Yeah, for sure, man. I'm sorry that I cursed you, Adam. Having a rough moment. How can I help you? What's up?
2: Okay, beautiful. So Darren, we got your phone number from a lady who would love to actually ask you out on a date. And the reason we're calling you is because we will pay. We'll tell you her name. And if you agree to go on a date, we'll pay for whatever date you want to do. So all you got to do is tell us what night you're free and tell us where you want to eat. And we'll reserve the place and pay for all the food and drinks.
5: Anywhere? I'm on you? And it's free?
2: Yes.
5: You're going to regret saying that because I like to eat. Who's the girl that wants me?
2: All right, the girl that wants you. Her name is Farrah. So where should we book you at?
5: Nowhere. That bitch.
3: Okay.
2: Well, what's wrong with Farrah?
5: No. She's a massive f***ing huge.
2: Okay. Listen, I'm glad you said that. So she explained to us how she rocked your world and that you might be a little scared, so that she told us that should tell you that she can teach you.
5: Well, teach me what?
2: She said that you were intimidated by how sexual she was with you, and that maybe that
5: Listen, first of all, I don't care how sexual she is with me. I'm a sick prick. I'll do whatever. But I don't like the fact that she f***ed her roommate's boyfriend.
2: She what?
5: Yeah. She f***ed her roommate's boyfriend, bro. they had a threesome.
2: She had a threesome with her roommate in the room? How do you know?
5: Because he told me.
2: When the hell did he tell you? When did you talk to him?
5: Listen, I'm not lying. This is crazy. And the answer is no. Hell no. Let me explain.
2: Okay.
5: Listen, I get up, you know, after, you know, doing our thing, you know, it's the middle of the night. I go to take a whiz, you know.
2: Mm-hmm.
5: And basically, I walked into the guy in the bathroom. Okay.
2: Uh-huh.
5: And he's sitting there taking a deuce, taking a big dump, you know, and with the door open, which is weird, by the way. And so I step out in the hallway and to wait for him to finish. And dude just starts talking to me. He's like, I heard you guys in there. Yeah, she had you screaming like a little bitch.
3: Okay, first of all, that's weird.
5: It's in the middle of the night, and that's the last thing. I was not on my bingo card, bro. And that was weird.
2: Yeah.
5: Right?
2: Uh-huh.
5: So that wasn't the worst part. Get this. Then he said, see the that she does when she really loosens up. Then he told me that one night the roommate and girls started drinking and playing Uno or some card game. I don't know. All I know is at the end, he f***ed both.
2: Did you ask Farrah about it?
5: Hell no. I was out. I grabbed my keys and I left and blocked her ass.
2: Oh, well, you should have asked. Listen, she could have given you a good explanation. And luckily, she's on the phone listening right now, so maybe she can explain. maybe it was all a misunderstanding. Hey, Farrah, you still there?
5: Oh, my God.
4: Yeah.
2: Is it true that you had a threesome with your roommate and the roommate's boyfriend?
4: I mean,
6: Okay.
4: It was that, just one time.
3: I was going to say, that tells
4: time.
3: Us everything
2: oh,
3: we need.
2: Man.
4: I told, I mean, I, come on, I told you I was wild.
5: That's fine. I like hearing you say it, but I don't want to hear from some guy in the bathroom taking a dump, you know, with the door open.
3: Right.
5: Who was listening to us.
4: Oh, my God. You're being so dramatic. It's, like, not that big of a deal.
3: That's a little weird.
5: No. For you, that might not be, but and for him, it's not either. He already knows that he's better than me, and he let me know it.
2: He let you know that he's better than you? He said that?
5: I mean, what? He won. He had six with two roommates. That's checkmate. The only way I could beat him is having a foursome with three roommates.
4: Oh, my God.
3: Can we get back to the fact that he was taking a dump with the door on?
2: Yeah, that's comfortable.
3: Like, that's, yeah, right. A little too
4: comfortable. Come on.
5: It's checkmate,
4: come
5: man.
4: On.
5: No.
4: We were...
5: You. No. No. No.
4: We were
5: call
4: drunk.
5: Immature,
4: we were bored.
5: All you want.
4: We were drunk.
5: No.
4: We were bored.
5: No.
4: It's not going to happen again.
3: Wow. That's what you do when you're bored? Cool.
2: Listen,
3: I might go for a walk. Play some games.
5: Around, I wouldn't give a but if the dude's comfortable enough to take a deuce with the door open in your house, that means he's basically the third roommate. I'm not dumb.
2: I got to defend that. That is pretty damn comfortable. So is there no chance of you doing, like, is there anything we could say that can convince you to see her again, Darren, or?
5: She can move out. She can move out. How about
4: stupid? That's stupid. I'm not going to move out.
5: All right, well, then you can fuck off.
3: Okay.
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2: She only does it for the paycheck. But yet, it's more important to her than he is. It was devastating for him. It was devastating for how he found that out. You're gonna find out yourself. 7:10, another Second Date Update on the 10th, right here on 969, home of the

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1: Hayden Panettiere's mother speaks out about her daughter's death and her scummy-ass ex-boyfriend that nobody likes. That's coming up in The Juiced, and Leroy's going to hit you with some good news, and now Melissa's going to go.
2: Am I? Well, if you won't pay your multi-million dollar judgment on your own, they'll just take your money. Chris Brown is learning that the hard way, that you can't just avoid paying which you've been ordered to pay by the courts. You'll remember Chris Brown was sued. No, not that Chris Brown.
3: Oh.
2: The musician Chris Brown.
3: Oh, sorry.
2: Although we did talk about this on an episode. Chris was sued by his former housekeeper after she was attacked by his dog while she was working in his home back in 2020. And a judge recently granted Maria Avila $13 million. Only problem is Chris hasn't paid it yet and didn't seem like he was in a rush to do so anytime soon. So Maria asked the judge to attach Chris's tour earnings and royalties in order to pay the massive debt. And the judge agreed, granting Maria's request. So it looks like she's going to get her money after all. In an episode of, let's just say, the most wild thing to make headlines, enter India Love. She is a model. She's an influencer, rumored to have dated a ton of athletes and artists like The Game, Soulja Boy, Rick Ross. Well, she's making headlines after saying in an interview she doesn't go number two, saying her ass is too pure for that.
4: I don't at all.
5: I don't care how cute you is, bitch. Everybody take a
4: I'm not backed up. I said I throw it up. I don't I'm a lady. I don't You're supposed to keep it to the imagination. Like, if my man should never think I fart or I'm what? That's out.
1: Oh, the fact that this is a conversation that somebody's seriously having with
2: someone
1: else.
2: I understand her mentality about not ever wanting to do it in front of her man. I get that. But to go out and say you don't poop.
1: Yeah.
2: Like, come on. I'm a lady. I throw it up. I don't poop, she says.
1: She sounds like a lady.
2: She's very beautiful.
1: Yeah. I'm sure she is. There's a lot of stupid, beautiful people.
6: After she says that, instantly unattractive.
3: Yeah.
1: Don't worry. I'll never crap in front of you.
2: And Hayden Panettiere's mother is talking for the first time since her tragic passing. In an interview airing this morning on Good Morning America, she says Hayden's ex, Brian Hickerson, pawned some of her belongings before her death. Leslie Vogel was estranged from Hayden before her tragic death, but further claimed that Hayden was shocked when she found out that her on-again, off-again boyfriend had some of her possessions in his storage unit. Of course, Brian's attorneys have gone on record saying, as publicly has been reported, police confirmed there were no signs of foul play, and out of respect for Hayden's loved ones and the ongoing investigation, there'll be no further comment at this time.
1: I have a comment. Why does nobody address this, right? You know, they talk about how she OD'd, and the boyfriend and the brother did the Narcan, tried doing CPR, couldn't save her. What a shock. How come nobody ever addresses that when a junkie's getting high with other junkies, that maybe, possibly, somewhere there's a universe out there where a junkie isn't doing a proper version of CPR or administering Narcan? They're high. All of a sudden, you think somebody who's sober and in a panic might not be able to handle that. Like a medical person can. But you're telling me that somebody who's high on heroin is like, all right, I have clarity now. Staying alive, staying alive. Yep. No, that's why he was asleep in the other room. He probably forgot that that even happened.
2: Wow. All right, here is Leroy with that's your crazy. Good news.
6: All right, so saving money doesn't always have to be boring. And Lord knows it is boring because I'm trying to save money. It's a very boring. I mean, you just got to sit your behind down. You don't go out. You don't do anything. But anyways, Half Moon Sunoco, located about 25 minutes outside Albany, New York, launched a promotion offering customers 20% off their entire bill if they danced for at least 15 seconds.
2: Oh, my God.
6: The idea created by the station's 23-year-old social media manager was meant to give customers a little relief from high gas prices while putting a smile on their faces. Customers jumped at the opportunity, with some busting out everything from twerking to their best Michael Jackson moves. A video of the promotion quickly went viral, racking up more than 1 million views and proving that sometimes all it takes to brighten someone's day is a little music, a dance, and a discount. And that's your good news.
1: Bruno Mars, baby, is coming to Gillette in September. We have your tickets coming up at 8:05 this morning, all right? So listen for that. We got Wu-Tang tickets. Also, how many times have you gotten rejected from something before it, they, whatever, finally accepted you? We're going to talk about that later on this morning.

0: Austin's number one for throwbacks and today's best hip hop. Yeah. Get Up Crew.
1: Romero.
0: Melissa. Leroy. Good morning, everybody. You guys have a good weekend?
2: Fabulous.
0: You do anything special?
2: I actually did. I had a really good time this weekend.
0: What'd you do?
2: I went out to Worcester and hung out with my friends at the Friendly House for our block party. And then on Saturday, I hung out with Eric Benet and Shy at the Nine Alarms Serendipity a la Mode event that they do every year down in Canton. It was actually a lot of fun. I had a really good time.
0: Okay.
2: A nice grown folks party.
0: Wow.
2: Yep.
0: You guys just chilling like friends now?
2: Just chilling.
0: Like,
2: yeah.
0: Were you addressing good. Shy as Shy or were you addressing them individually?
2: Yeah, I was just.
0: Or were you like, what do you think, Eric? What do you think, Shy?
2: No, it was Shy. I was like, hey, Shy. And then remember, Garfield from Shy is from Brockton. So he's still, you know, very much represents Brockton. He was like, hey, everybody from Brockton.
0: Not only do I not remember that, I never knew that.
2: Really? Oh, my God.
0: Mel, all I knew about Shy was the If I Ever Fall in Love.
2: Yes. You know the other ones, too.
3: Man, that song right there.
2: Yep. Yeah, a lot of babies were made to that song.
3: Problem right there.
0: That is a perfect example of my theory of the 80s was when white men sang their hearts out. And then the early 90s, black men were like, we got to show you how it's done. And they were like, get three or four dudes together. Like, deep voice guy, high voice guy, two mid-level guys, hit it. And tell me that was not the early 90s in a nutshell.
2: I got a fun fact for you about Shy. And Leroy, I was thinking of you. I don't know why, because I was hoping you and Tina were going to come. But one of the guys in Shy was also the... Okay, you know what? You know what? That went right over Romero's head. Anyways, one of the guys in Shy... was one of the singers in the East Side High bathroom scene.
3: Oh, really?
2: Yep. And they did it.
3: I love that part.
2: They actually, well, I have it on video. I'll show you. They actually recreated it on stage.
3: Lean on Me.
2: Yep.
0: Oh, okay. I have no idea what you guys are talking about.
2: Yeah.
3: We're going too far.
2: Lean on to victory.
0: Please don't do that. So let's bring
2: it up. Sorry, did I answer your question?
0: Yeah. Let's bring it up to 2026 now.
2: Yes.
0: And,
3: Oh boy.
0: Melissa, now Melissa's confused.
3: Yep, she's lost.
0: Melissa's lost.
2: It's got to be some kind of wrestling or fighting thing.
3: No, but this would be good wrestling music for the 80s.
2: That's what I'm thinking it's sounding like.
0: Making his way to the ring, Greg the Hammer Valentine.
2: Is that not it?
0: No. Rockin' Ricky Sparks.
2: No. What is this?
0: Grand Theft Auto 6.
2: Oh.
0: So Grand Theft Auto 6 is going to add something like that. You know, all these games are getting more and more realistic. It is such a basic thing, but it will change the game if it's true. They're saying that they've been showing some leaked footage and that they added something that's not like weapons.
3: Well, a hacker has been showing some leaked footage.
0: Oh, really?
3: They've lost over $2 billion because of this leak.
0: No way.
3: Oh, yeah. This is a hacker, cyber leak.
0: I don't hate the footage that they've been showing, though. It's not, like,
3: good,
0: terrible.
3: Though.
0: Yeah.
3: I think I know where you're going with this.
0: What do you think it is?
3: Is it about pulling up to something and having to do something?
0: Yes!
3: Okay. Okay. Grand Theft Auto. Pretty much self-explanatory. Stealing cars is one of the big features in the game.
2: Okay.
3: Yeah. Okay?
0: And a lot of world exploring.
3: Yes.
0: Like, it's just this massive, I don't want to say infinite, but you can just explore randomness.
3: This time around, though, you can run out of gas, so now you have to go to gas stations.
2: Okay.
3: I'm not a fan of that, man.
0: Especially if you're somewhere like in the middle of nowhere, you know?
3: I'm not a fan of that at all.
0: You don't like it?
3: I don't like it. I just want to play. I don't want to have to go and put gas. And then knowing the way how video game companies and gaming is going now, somehow, some way, they're going to find a way to make us have to like purchase it. I don't know how.
0: Yeah.
3: I don't think they're gonna make us get like use our cards in real life or anything like that. But something.
0: Maybe you can rob the gas station.
3: I don't know. But to sit there and fill up gas in a game, like, come on now.
0: Instead of the gas stations just being scenery, now you can interact with it. Go there, get some chips. rob them, get some gas. Like the dash, not the dashboard, the, yeah, like the, your screen dashboard of your car. Now it'll show like low on gas, you know, because every time you stole a car, it just happened to be this amazing. And Melissa would have loved GTA.
3: Oh, she would have.

0: Times are tough. Times are so tough that the Boston Symphony Orchestra and their musicians are having issues right now.
1: I should not have looked up information on, like, I shouldn't be that invested in this story, but I am.
0: Their collective bargaining agreement is ending, and the musicians could be striking for the first time in the 145-year history of the ensemble. Now, they agreed to a 48-hour extension until tomorrow. But 11:59 tomorrow, so you really could say Wednesday morning. But this could be the first musician strike. I guess they're having issues. They forced out the music director. He's going to be gone after 13 seasons next summer. And ever since then, there's been strained relations. This is like sports.
1: Huh. I've never hit the picket line for anything. And I kind of want to. Because think about it. Everyone there who is doing it, you're all in agreement. I just wonder how that feels.
0: Well, some people just want a day off and be able to barbecue. Especially if it's nice outside. You see people throwing frisbees around. Like, they don't really care. They're just like, I'm here because everyone else is making me do it.
2: You heard the encore.
0: Here we go.
2: Union people are striking. They voted to strike as well.
0: Really?
2: Yes, they did.
0: Now, that's like all the dealers and all
2: that.
0: That
2: is the, it includes the hotel, like housekeeping.
0: Yeah, yeah.
2: It includes dealers. It includes, from what I understand, to the slot attendants. Like some food and beverage as well.
0: Yeah.
2: But yeah, they voted to strike. And so if they don't come up, because their contract, I believe, ends August 31st. So if they don't come up with a deal by then, strike, which means...
0: Where are you going to sleep?
2: Well, yeah. Well, we can't go.
1: No. Not sleep. What side are you on?
2: No, we can't. We can't go. We have to be in... We're in solidarity with the people.
1: Oh, okay.
2: Yeah.
1: Okay.
0: Mel's going to be out there holding a sign.
2: Yeah, you can't go. So everyone
1: Hell
2: listening,
1: no,
2: just don't go.
1: No,
2: I think they're going to figure it out. I think they'll figure it out because...

0: They can't afford to lose money.
1: What's their slogan? You need like a slogan.
0: I don't know what the slogan is. I don't know. Maybe my employee friends in the union can let me know what the slogan is. I'm not sure.
2: Encore.
0: Yeah.
2: I don't know. They need something.
0: Give us more at Encore.
2: There you go.
1: Melissa will be sweaty, just like she wants to go in so bad, but she's like on the side.
0: I don't need a reason.
1: She'll be the first ever like scab patron at a casino.
0: No. Nope. I stand in solidarity. They make a lot of money there.
1: As long as the strike doesn't last too long.
0: Well, you know.
2: I love it when words that people hardly ever use just show up out the blue.
1: Solidarity.
2: Great word. Yeah. It flows and you rarely hear it.
1: Depending on how long that strike lasts, Mel may get a little money in her bank account.
0: Oh, I just listen. It's just, you know, pay them what they want.
1: People. Listen, nobody is
0: Can we
1: more,
0: strike here?
1: Is more. It would be me, you, and Leroy.
0: I think they'd be like, oh, see you later.
1: It would. Yeah. Yeah, Beasley. They'd be like, thanks. Now we'll be able to pay the light bills next month. By the way, I can't believe I'm suggesting this, but there's a romantic comedy on Netflix. It's the Jennifer Lopez, and I haven't seen the whole thing.
0: Oh, I've been wanting to see it.
1: But romantic comedies never make me laugh.
0: I love them.
1: So far, I've seen probably about a half hour of this, and I've laughed out loud twice.
2: Okay.
1: All right? It's called Office.

0: 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On the way with Romero, Melissa, and Leroy, the Get Up Crew. And it's brought to you by our friends at Town Fair Tire.
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1: This thing right here is letting all the ladies know what guys talk about. 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

0: So, Leroy, we're giving away our Bruno Mars tickets in less than an hour at 8:05. 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You win tickets for Bruno Mars, who's coming to Gillette in September. All right. Also, later on this morning, tickets for Wu-Tang Clan that are September 12th, Xfinity Center. That's when that's going to happen. 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
0: Hi, Deanna.
3: Hi.
0: You're looking for Troy?
3: Yes.
0: Okay, what happened?
3: So, I was seeing this guy for about a month. Mm-hmm. And now he's, like, ghosting me.
0: Out of nowhere. Like, did you do anything to piss him off, or?
3: I don't think I pissed him off. Well, possibly, but I think I know what it is.
0: Yeah.
4: Here we go.
0: What happened?
3: So, I have a lot of hair on my head.
0: Yeah.
4: Thank you for specifying.
0: And yes.
3: So, when I take a shower, I shed a lot.
0: Uh-huh.
3: And I get stuck in my tush, and, like, I literally will grab this, like, wad of hair, and I stick it on the wall so it doesn't clog the drain.
0: Yeah.
3: Usually I clean it up, but I forgot one time.
0: Mm-hmm.
3: And he actually saw it, was grossed out, and it led to this, like, whole argument.
4: Okay.
0: Wait. Like, what was the argument?
3: So it started off with, like, a tease, and then he called me a filthy and then I called him a broke bum.
4: Wait, he called you a what?
3: He called me a filthy bitch.
0: So he sees a wad of hair.
4: Filthy bitch. Sorry, I couldn't hear the first part.
0: Yeah, that's like an escalation to the next level. So it starts with a little hair on your shower wall, and it escalates to him calling you a filthy bitch, and then you called him a broke bum.
3: Yeah, still lives at home with his mommy and daddy.
0: Oh my God.
4: That sounds like he had some built up aggression in there.
0: I know.
4: So are you going to that?
0: Yeah, and that's the last time you saw each other?
3: I mean, we went out after that.
0: Yeah.
3: But we just, like, the argument never got resolved, and it just kind of, like, faded away.
0: Yeah.
3: And then he ended up blocking me.
0: All of this because a little hair in your shower. Think about that. So that's all you did.
3: That's the only thing I ever thought about.
0: Uh-huh.
3: So I think maybe I, like, hurt his little feelings when I talked about him living with his parents still, because I was, like, a little sensitive about it. Yeah. So I'm assuming he got a little upset about it.
0: Probably.
3: But everything else has been great. Like, we click really well. So, like, that is the only thing I could think of. Yeah. And yeah.
0: Yeah. Well, in his head, he's probably like, Jesus, next time, like, if we're together, any little fight we get into is going to turn into freaking World War IV. Okay, but you know what? We'll give him a call for you, and hopefully he'll pick up and we can resolve this, okay?
3: All right.
0: All right. Hang on the phone, Deanna. Second date update on the

0: get right. No diggity, no doubt. Yeah. Black Street Productions. We out, we out, ride. We out, we out.
1: Now back to the second date update on the 10th.
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3: All right, so we just spoke to Deanna, and she's looking for Troy, and here is the lesson. Because every relationship has this. You'll have a playful argument that starts off joking, and sometimes it escalates, and feelings get hurt a little bit. You should only escalate it to, like, you know, from the basement to the first floor, second floor at the most. Don't get up on the roof like Deanna and Troy did, where she has a lot of hair, and she took it off, you know, she's in the shower and some hair comes off and she put it on the shower wall. I see this a million times because of my wife. Apparently, Troy saw this for the first time and it started off joking about her hair on the shower wall. But I'm not sure who escalated it, but it turned into Troy calling Deanna a filthy and her calling him a broke bum who still lives with his parents.
4: Oh my God.
5: That just sounds like they were waiting.
3: Yeah.
5: I don't know. It seemed like it got real aggressive.
3: The bullet was
5: real
3: in the
5: fast.
3: Chamber. The gun
5: right,
3: was cocked.
5: Exactly.
3: They were just waiting to pull the trigger for that. So anyway, ever since then, it's been weird. And now Troy's just straight up blocking Deanna. So Deanna, you still on the phone?
6: Yep.
3: All right. We're going to call him for you right now. Stay quiet, okay?
6: Okay.
7: This is Troy.
3: Oh, beautiful. Troy, this is Romero, Pebbles, and Melissa, the Get Up Crew Show. Can I explain why we're calling, sir?
7: Yes, absolutely. Are you guys calling about, like, business or a residential location?
3: No, neither. This isn't a work thing.
7: Okay, so you're not looking for a quote or on some, like, painting services? Nothing like that?
3: No, this is just a number that we got for you. So we're a radio show, and we got this number to call you from somebody who knows you, a girl who actually wants us to ask you on a date because she feels like you guys have a chemistry. So basically, we're going to tell you her name, and if you agree to go on a date with her, we'll pay for whatever date you want to do whenever you're free, wherever you want to do the date.
7: No, I got to go on a catch. Like, that sounds way too good to be true. You're gonna pay for food and drinks, and all I got to do is hang out with some chick?
3: Yes.
7: What's she, a freak show or something?
3: Oh. No, I mean, well, I don't know what she looks like. I don't think she... So I'll just give you her name. Her name is Deanna.
5: We know she has a lot of hair.
3: Yes.
7: What?
3: Deanna, yeah. So she said that you blew her off because you guys were arguing about her hair being in the shower.
7: I didn't blow her off. I just blocked her after she made it clear, very clear, that she didn't give a shit about me.
3: She made it clear that she didn't give a shit? What do you mean?
7: I was in the hospital for like 3 days. She didn't visit me, send me flowers, nothing.
3: What?
7: She didn't even check in on me.
3: Why were you in the hospital?
7: You know
3: what happened?
7: I was riding my motorcycle and some asshole in like a pickup cut me off and slammed like on his brakes and caused me to fall off my damn bike.
3: Oh, damn.
5: Oh.
8: Well, did she know?
3: Yeah, so what happened?
7: It sucked. I ended up flying, like, off my bike and sliding for, like, 100 feet on my My cheeks were completely rubbed raw. Like, they were red.
5: I had to
7: I had to sleep on my side, and, like, I couldn't even, like, take a dump.
5: Oh, no.
3: That sounds awful. Sorry.
7: It is. And listen, thank you for acting concerned about me, but, you know, that girl, she couldn't give a shit if I lived or died. So, no, she got blocked.
5: Okay. Yes.
6: Like, I think we're being a little bit dramatic, and I told you work was really busy that week. I wasn't blowing you off.
3: Wait, hold on. So, okay, Deanna's on the phone right now, Troy. She heard what you said.
7: I heard her just now. She said, but... No, I don't care about her job. I was in the hospital. Work can wait.
3: What? So, wait, Deanna, what's your job?
6: So, like, I do data management at a financial services firm. Uh-huh. But, like, I was slammed.
3: And so you could...
7: Oh, please. Stop trying to make it sound fancy. She's a secretary. And her aunt is her boss. And she lives 5 minutes away from the office. And she never gets to work on time. She leaves early most days. But all of a sudden, she's too busy to visit her boyfriend, who's laying in the hospital after a motorcycle accident. Get real.
3: Why didn't you go visit him?
6: I'm telling you, I was honestly, slammed busy. Like, it's tax season. We were short staff. Like, I get it. Like, you don't believe me, but, that's the absolute truth. I wasn't doing it to be
7: okay, so you were too busy to text me, see how I was doing, because every text conversation was basically me checking in with you.
3: Oh, my God. Really?
7: Yeah. It's like she either didn't believe that I was hurt or didn't care. Either way, it's f***ed up.
6: In all fairness, I didn't think it was that bad. He says he fell off his bike and he landed on his butt. He didn't make it sound that serious when he said it.
7: Okay. First of all, I flew off my bike and slid on my and second of all, I spent 3 days in the hospital. That's not good enough for a visit? Maybe some flowers? Or how about you send me some Taco Bell through DoorDash? Something.
3: She didn't do anything.
6: Okay. Listen, I'm sorry, okay? And next time you're in the hospital, I'll make sure I have all my work done because I have to be able to rush there and be there. I don't have backup. I had stuff I had to get done. I'll bring you flowers, a teddy bear, rub your toes. What is it? What do you need here? No, I'm sorry.
7: No, Dad. You can take those flowers and shove them up your.
5: Oh my God.
7: As bad as my.
3: It was one incident. Maybe it won't happen. Are you sure you want to say no to another date?
7: I'm definitely saying no to a damn date. No, it's a no. Wow. It's a no.
6: Wow. Well, I'm glad I didn't come visit you if you're going to have this attitude.
7: I have a right to have this attitude.
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3: Apparently the worst combos for a first date are being nervous and hungry simultaneously. 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

apparently you can make throwing up sexy. 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
1: You sick son of a bitches will turn anything into like into something for the spank bank. And you're going to hear in the juice someone who's turning throwing up into a sexy thing in her head. And then Leroy has good news. Go ahead, Melissa.
2: Well, first off, if you won't pay your multi-million-dollar judgments on your own, they'll just take them. Chris Brown is learning that the hard way. No, not that Chris Brown.
1: Oh, sorry.
2: Musician Chris Brown. Finding out the hard way, you cannot avoid paying what he's been ordered to pay by the courts. You'll remember Chris was sued by his former housekeeper after she was attacked by his dog while she was working in his home back in 2020. And a judge recently granted Maria Avila $13 million. Only problem is Chris has not paid it and didn't seem like he was in a rush to do it anytime soon. So Maria asked the judge to attach Chris's tour earnings and royalties in order to pay the massive debt. And the judge agreed, granting Maria's request, so it looks like she'll get her money after all. In an episode of, let's just say, the most wild thing to make headlines, enter India Love. She is a model. She's an influencer, rumored to have dated a ton of athletes and artists like The Game, Soulja Boy, Rick Ross. Well, she's making headlines after saying in an interview she does not go poop, saying her ass is too pure for that.
3: I don't at all.
4: I don't care how cute you is, bitch. Everybody taking
3: I'm not backed up. I said I throw it up. I don't I'm a lady. I don't You're supposed to keep it to the imagination. Like, if my man should never think I fart or I'm what? That's out.
1: Wise words.
2: Okay, there's a difference between not doing it in front of them and not, you know what I mean, then saying I just don't do it. I mean, come on.
1: She really wants to go to the... That means that her poops are that disgusting that she's like, I just need to completely hide it.
2: Ew.
1: I need to back myself up to the point that I'm throwing it up.
2: Okay.
5: Ew.
2: Seriously, I my head.
1: Imagine what a burp smell like.
2: Oh! And Hayden Panettiere's mom is talking for the first time since her tragic passing. In an interview that's airing today on Good Morning America, she says Hayden's ex, Brian Hickerson, pawned some of her belongings before her death. Leslie Vogel was estranged from Hayden before her tragic death, but further says that Hayden was shocked when she found out that Brian had some of her possessions not only pawned, but in his storage unit. Brian's attorneys have gone on record saying that, of course, police have found no signs of foul play. They also said, out of respect for Hayden's loved ones and the ongoing investigation, there will be no further comment at this time. All right, here is Leroy with your good news.
5: So anybody else out there trying to do a better job at saving money like me? Yeah. Well, saving money doesn't have to always be boring. Half Moon Sunoco, located about 25 minutes outside Albany, New York, launched a promotion offering customers 20% off their entire bill if they danced for at least 15 seconds.
1: Oh, bring it.
5: Yeah, the idea, created by the station's 23-year-old social media manager,
2: great song,
5: was meant to give customers a little relief from high gas prices while putting a smile on their faces. Customers jumped at the opportunity, with some busting out everything from twerking to their best Michael Jackson moves. Yes, sir. A video of the promotion quickly went viral, racking up more than 1 million views and proving that sometimes all it takes to brighten someone's day is a little music, a little dance, and a discount.
1: Who's going to say no to that?
5: I know. Well, you know, some people are... I don't want to dance. I don't want to. They get all, and they'd rather pay the full price.
1: 15 seconds of dancing to save money, and they're not going to. You know what? You're right. There's somebody out there who's so self-conscious in their head that somehow they think, like, I'll never be president if there's a video of me dancing for 15 seconds out there.
5: Yep, see? And that's your good news. 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
1: Listen, rejection happens to everybody. I mean, coming up next, I'm going to tell you a story about Shaquille O'Neal being rejected over and over and over again for the same thing. So the question is, how many times have you gotten rejected from something or someone before you finally got it? Or maybe you're still getting rejected and you've been going at it for years. 833-973-0969. Get

0: Hot 96.9, Boston's number one for throwbacks and today's best hip hop. Get up crew. What's the most amount of times that you got rejected for something? It could have been a job. It could have been a relationship until you finally got it. You were persistent and you finally got it. If that happened with you, 833-973-0969. And just know that you're better than Shaquille O'Neal, because poor Shaquille O'Neal. Poor Shaquille O'Neal. The downside of being a 7-foot NBA Hall of Famer. The downside of that. Oh, yeah, and he's insanely rich. Like, generational wealth. The downside of that is that he's too recognizable. Too recognizable. Shaquille O'Neal, for years, has been trying to get into the Marvel Cinematic Universe. He's like, I just want to get in there. Give me something. Just put me in. I don't have to be a major character. I just want to be a character. And the Marvel people were like, sorry, no. They said you're too big, but we don't mean like too big, like big, because we like big, you know? They're like, you're just so big that the second, and it is true. Like, the second he pops up on screen, people won't be able to suspend disbelief. They're going to be like, oh, that's Shaq dressed up like whoever. Unless they put a tremendous amount of, like, makeup on him and maybe don't have him talk. But even with that, I feel like you recognize, he has like a shape that you recognize, or his mannerisms. You know what I'm saying?
1: They could have put him in The Odyssey as one of the giants. They were all covered up.
0: Covered up, yes, yeah. Yes. They were all, like, dressed in armor. Mm. Yeah. But that's pretty much it. But he doesn't want to be in the Odyssey. He just wants to beat up Tony Stark. He's like, I want to be in Doomsday. I want to be in Secret Wars. I want to be in Spider-Man. And they're like, no, I'm sorry. And he's like, yeah, but all these guys get to wear like costumes and stuff. Yeah, no, yeah, but you're Shaq. People will know. They'll notice your limp or whatever it is. Shaq, another downside is, and this never stopped him before, but I've always said, I can't believe that Shaquille O'Neal in his life, like, cheated on his wife.
2: Oh, I was thinking the same thing.
0: I'm like, how?
2: You can't get away with anything when you're that tall.
0: When you're that, let's say you don't make it into the NBA, right? You're not an NBA superstar. But you're still a 7-foot black man. The second you walk into a restaurant, all eyes are on you no matter what. So now imagine Shaquille O'Neal with his side chick anywhere. Yo, I saw Shaquille O'Neal going into a hotel today. And then I saw a girl going into the... He can't do anything.
2: No.
0: He can't go out to eat with her. He can't go to the movies with her because the person behind him is going to recognize him.
2: I remember seeing him. Remember when he was dating... Leroy, you might remember this. Remember when he was dating Hoops? Flavor of Love. I saw them together at a club in Orlando.
0: It looked like him and a puppet.
2: Oh my God, it was the most... Because she's short as it is.
0: Yeah.
2: It was so awkward. I swear she came up. Couldn't have been... past his hips.
0: Feels like he could stick his hand up her ass and make her mouth talk.
2: Wow.
0: Okay. What is the most? How many times have you gotten rejected for something? Again, it could be a job that you wanted, maybe a relationship. There's other things out there too, and you just kept on trying and trying, and you just kept on getting rejected and rejected.
1: Uh-oh. Wait, I was funny. It's funny. I was talking to Tina about this yesterday, and just bear with me. So she has me watching. What's the Netflix show, Love is Blind, where they get...
2: Yeah, the next season's in Boston.
1: I'm sitting there like, oh, guy, whatever. But there was this question, and the guys were asked, what type of woman, like, what's their ideal woman? Mm-hmm. And I told her, I said, most guys don't have an ideal woman. They, like, she has to be this. It's because we got rejected so much coming up.
0: Yeah.
1: So I don't have this problem because... I was rejected so much that I see it, I understand it, and I'm just like, all right, time to move on. I don't stick around.
0: Yeah.
1: I don't care if it's a relationship. I don't care if it's a job. It's like, oh, they don't want me. Time to move on.
0: That's how I am with rejection, too.
1: Yeah.
0: I shut everything. I mean, listen, I got divorced, and everybody, with my first wife, all my friends were like, oh, wait, you're actually getting divorced? I thought that you guys would get back together. And I'm like, bro. I completely create a wall. The second someone rejects me, I'm like, all right, I don't want to be that person that says stay with me because you feel bad.
2: But doesn't that just mean that you didn't want something bad enough? Because I feel like if you want something bad enough, you will take 20 rejections before finally getting in.
1: No.
0: I look at the when the rejection is like a rejection, I'm like, all right, anything else, I'm out.
1: Again, I did that when I was younger. I thought I had, you know, well, wait a minute, and then let me try. The older I got, I'm just like, man, when they say no thank you.
2: Over it.
0: Yeah.
1: When they say they're not interested, when they say, yeah, you know what, we don't think you'll fit in this position, I'm out.
0: No, I've always been like that. I haven't been fired from radio yet. That's why I'm still on radio. I know I have so many friends who've gotten fired like a million times and they're still on radio. I'm like, bro, I get fired once and I'm going to find something else to do with my
2: life. Damn.
0: How many times have you gotten rejected from something until you finally got it, you persistent mofo? 833-973-0969. Get up, crew. Always there.

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Baby, be mine. Get up, crew. Romero, Melissa, and Leroy, we were just talking about how Shaquille, everyone knows, even his name is famous. Shaquille O'Neal wanted to be in, wanted to star in the MCU. He wanted to be in a Marvel Cinematic Universe movie. Just one role, one character.

0: pulled it back out, did some editing, sent it out again. Lo and behold, publishers were interested. My book was published.
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1: Is this Lorraine Ophelia Smith?
0: That's me.
1: Wait, is this the book that follows a young African-American woman leaving her family in the 1960s South for college and gold and self-discovery?
0: That's me.
1: Oh, my God! Google didn't lie to me.
2: Wow, 60 times.
1: Congratulations. Hey, thank you for calling us from the treadmill, because it sounds like you're out of breath. And congratulations on your book.
2: That's
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0: shorty was such a bang. All of my ops, they diss. Please don't put me to the test. They tryna get back on the net. 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
0: All right, Mr. Dante, how can we help you, sir?
3: Hey, what's going on? What's going on? I'm just giving you a call, man. I'm trying to get back in touch with someone I really kicked it off with. Like I said, we went to dinner, man. Everything was good. Let me start off. I met her because her car broke down, right? So I went over to help her out. Yeah, I went over, and you know what? Usually I don't even go this way, but something told me this way, just to go this way on this day, right? Mm-hmm. So I go, and I see this beautiful, beautiful woman. Her car was broken down, and took me about 45 minutes to get it out. So,
0: get it out,
3: you know,
0: of
3: we
0: what?
3: Went on the day. Get out to push her out. You know, it was snowing.
0: Oh, it was stuck in the snow?
4: Okay.
3: Yeah,
0: I see. Okay.
3: Snow.
0: Gotcha.
3: Yeah, yeah. So it takes me 45 minutes to get her out. And, you know, for my hard work, I asked her, if she wants to go to dinner. She's beautiful. So we go to dinner, have a great time. Afterwards, we start having fun in the car, start making out. You know, it led to some extra stuff, and now she won't return my call.
4: Extra stuff.
0: So that was so the date ended very well, is what you're saying.
3: It ended very well.
0: Yeah.
3: Very well.
0: Very well. And
3: I was very happy at the end.
0: Yes,
4: we bet you were.
0: And since then, she hasn't responded to anything that you've sent her?
3: Man, no text, no return calls. I don't know what's going on.
0: Really? Did you do one of those things where, like, as you were leaving, like, maybe you hit her car by accident? I don't know. Like, I'm kind of stumped on this.
5: Sometimes it's random stuff.
0: Oh, yeah.
3: No. I'm telling you, man, everything was perfect. The date was perfect. We had a great time.
0: Yeah.
3: You know, the ending was perfect.
0: We'll try and give her a call for you next, all right, Dante?
3: All right.
0: All right, hang on. Second date update on the 10s.

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2: All right, so if you're just tuning in, let me recap Dante's story. We just spoke to Dante. He was on his way home one day during the snowstorm.
3: Mm-hmm.
2: And he was taking his normal route home, and then something told him to take a different way home.
3: Mm-hmm.
2: Was that something the GPS? Was it trafficky?
4: So, you know, I was just going home, and something told me to get off before my normal exit.
2: Something.
4: So I did. You know, yeah.
2: And that's where you saw this girl, Joy.
4: And that's what I saw.
2: He saw her stuck in the snow, her car.
4: Mm-hmm.
2: He gets out. He helps her get out of the snow.
3: Mm-hmm.
2: Then he asks her for a date. She goes to dinner with him. They have a great dinner. He brings her home. And he said that, you know, they did a little
5: extra stuff.
2: Yeah, in the car.
3: Mm-hmm.
2: And that's it. And then after that, you would assume after that.
3: Something's being left out here.
2: From what Dante's telling us, are you sure? Is this something you're leaving out?
4: No, there's nothing I'm leaving. I'm telling you, everything was great. Everything was great.
3: Okay.
2: Something about the way he's talking to us I believe him.
3: Okay.
2: He doesn't sound like a liar. I don't know. Anyway, stay quiet. We're going to try and we're going to get you in. This is meant to be. All right. Stay quiet.
6: Hello?
2: Is this Joy?
6: Yes. Who is this?
2: Oh, perfect. Okay, Joy, please do not hang up the phone. This is... okay, so my name's Romero. I'm here with Pebbles and Melissa, okay? We call ourselves the Get Up Crew. And can I just explain to you very quickly why we're calling you? Because we got your phone number from somebody who wanted us to reach out to you for a really good reason.
6: Okay, go ahead, explain.
2: Okay, so a gentleman who knows you, and I'm going to tell you his name. You know him, too. He reached out to us. To ask you on a date. Now, the reason that he would like to go, and by the way, if you say yes to this date, we'll set up whatever type of date you choose. You can pick the place, the day, the time you're free, whatever. We'll pay for the whole thing. But this gentleman explained to us why he wanted us to reach out to you. And I got to be honest, the story he told us, it sounds like you should definitely give this man a chance because it could lead to something.
6: Okay, keep going.
2: Keep going. Okay, do you want to hear his name?
6: Yeah, what's his name?
2: Okay, so his name is Dante. Remember you went out with him?
6: Oh, hell nah. No, yo, this...
2: Hold on.
6: This dude is a pig.
2: What?
3: I told you he left something out.
2: Wait, hold on a second. When you say Dante who helped you when you were stuck in the snow?
6: Yes, this guy. He's a really nice guy.
2: Yes.
6: Look, okay, he saw me broken down on the road. It was a lot of snow, okay? And he pulled over to ask if I needed a ride, all right?
3: Mm-hmm.
6: Now, within 10 minutes, he asked if we could go on a date. I said, sure. I mean, this guy literally helped me in the snow. He didn't have gloves on. The least I could do was go on a date.
2: Yeah.
6: He was nice. We went on our date, and I ain't gonna lie, I had to look past the fact that he's pushing 400 pounds, okay? I looked past that.
2: So he's a big boy.
6: No, he's a huge boy.
2: Right.
6: I looked past that. I mean, he really helped me out. I didn't have my phone.
2: Uh-huh.
6: I was by myself. He really helped me in a time of need. So I said, you know what? I'm going to look past all of this. I'm going to go on a date. But, honey, the high beam.
2: Really?
3: Oh, boy.
2: You're talking about like when he went to... This is on a date he wasn't... He was...
6: Look, like I said, the date was great. He was a real gentleman, okay?
2: Uh-huh.
6: I wanted to get him a little treat for being so awesome. I mean, you know, he did help me out. You know what I'm saying? So one of my friends told me I need to, you know, really do something to show my appreciation to this guy.
3: Like, okay.
2: What did you do to show your appreciation?
6: I went down to pull his pants at.
5: Oh my god! What is up with the vomit noises?
6: Because I'm literally about to throw the hell up.
5: Oh my!
2: How bad was it?
6: This motherfucker had goldfish and cracker crumbs under his fat belly.
5: No.
4: Hold on, I'm sorry. I have to interrupt here.
2: Wait, hold on. Joy, Dante's on the phone right now. Did he hear what you said?
4: Yeah. I am on the phone, and I did hear what you said. First of all, that's personal. And secondly, those are my nervous belly snacks. Anytime I'm going on a date, I just put it under there because I get nervous, you know?
2: Wait, I don't think it's right.
6: No, that's too much for me. So, like, that's the last.
2: Wait, hold
6: time.
2: On. Can we?
6: I'll give you a thank you, BJ.
2: Okay, listen. But can we go back to Dante? What you said? Those are your what?
4: Those are my nervous belly snacks. I put them under there. If I have a date, I just put a couple of snacks under there. Something I've been doing since I was a kid.
5: Wait. Did you say nervous belly snacks?
4: My nervous belly snacks.
5: Y'all don't have nervous belly snacks?
2: I don't think anybody has nervous belly snacks.
4: Well, I got nervous belly snacks.
2: Okay.
3: Wait, can I ask Joy, when your friends told you you needed to do something to, you know, to thank him, that's what you came up with?
6: She said to give him the okay? My friend, she a little thought, but that's her.
3: I mean, you could have given him a Dunkin' Donuts gift card or something. Like, okay. Oh, my.
6: I would have, since I knew that motherfucker had these crumbs and snacks, goldfish, all that under his belly.
2: Well, I mean, listen, now that we know that they were his nervous belly snacks.
3: Nervous belly snacks.
5: That is the best thing I've ever heard.
2: Nervous belly snacks.
3: I'm going to use Twizzlers, though.
6: The worst part, they were all stuck and wet and sweaty from the fat under his stomach. They were sweating. They were all
2: To Dante's defense, okay, he didn't tell you about the nervous belly snacks, but he you said yourself that he was really nice on the date, and he was a gentleman and stuff like that. I really can't defend the nervous belly snacks, but would you be willing to give him another date on us?
5: Okay, absolutely not.
6: Honestly, it's a no for me. But you know what, Dante? Thank you so much for helping me that day. I'm not going to lie. You really came through for me. But me and you, it's not going to happen. I really pray you find somebody to appreciate your belly snacks. It's just not me.
4: All right. Well, thanks for the job, I guess.
3: Damn.
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2: All right, so she treats him like a bitch, right? But hear me out. She treats him like a bitch because he is a bitch. He's the biggest bitch that's ever bitched. If there was a bitch final boss, it would be him. Find out why coming up at 9:10 with the Hall of Fame Classic Second Date.

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1: Melissa, on air for 25 years, calls Drake a friend.
2: Melissa!
3: Oh, my God.
2: Oh, Melissa! Melissa!
3: I can't. All right. Can I go? Jesus, Christmas.
4: I'm drunk and outside.
3: I got a shout out. So I went out on Friday afternoon to the Friendly House in Worcester. They had a block party out there. They were doing free haircuts, backpacks. It was a great time. And I met a family of eight. It was a father with his six kids, and they were all there, and they listened every single morning, and I wanted to shout them out. I know I'm going to pronounce the names
0: one
3: wrong.
0: One plus six equals eight.
3: Well, the mom, too.
0: Oh, okay. Well, why are you disrespecting the mom?
3: Elijah Isaiah. Oh, I know I'm saying this wrong. They told me how to pronounce it, too, and I forget. Anaya, Elias, Isaiah, Amaya, and yeah, they listen every morning, but thank you guys so much. It was so nice meeting all of you. I know. I can't.
0: You didn't say names.
3: No. I was shouting out the kids.
0: Oh, okay.
3: Yes. That was 1, 2, 3, 4, 5, 6. Yeah. Yes.
0: You had time to rehearse that and still messed it up.
3: Shut up.
0: That poor family.
3: I hate you.
0: Coming up in the juice. Coming up. Throwing up is apparently, it can be sexy. And you're going to find out how. Hang on.
5: Come on. Get up. Austin, get up.
6: It's Amira, Melissa, and Leroy.
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Of course, you've heard of me and you've heard of Melissa and Leroy. 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
1: Apparently anything can be sexy these days, even the throwing up. For real. Wait until you hear the juice from Melissa, and then Leroy has good news. Go ahead, Melissa.
2: All right, well, first up, if you won't pay your multi-million dollar judgment on your own, they'll just take them. Chris Brown is learning the hard way that you can't just avoid paying what he's been ordered to pay by the courts. You'll remember Chris was sued by his former housekeeper after she was attacked by his dog while she was working in his home back in 2020. And the judge recently granted Maria Avila $13 million, but the only problem is Chris doesn't want to pay it, hasn't paid it, and didn't seem like he was in a rush to do it anytime soon. So Maria asked the judge to attach Chris's tour earnings and royalties in order to pay the massive debt. And the judge agreed, granting Maria's request. So it looks like she will get her money after all.
3: Random question. Do you think Chris Brown dances doing normal everyday tasks?
2: Like what? Getting gas?
3: Yeah. Just
2: cooking.
3: Yeah. Cooking. Just slide around. And
2: maybe.
3: Do I can't stand people who do.
2: Oh, my God.
1: I don't think Chris Brown does normal everyday tasks.
2: That's a good point, too.
1: I think he sleeps, plays video games, gets high, and has sex.
2: I mean, that's kind of what you picture. Like with this whole issue with the dog. You think he ever went out and walked his dog?
3: No.
2: Never.
1: No.
2: I agree.
1: You think he's like, oh, man, I really got to get to folding that laundry.
2: Yeah.
1: It's building up.
2: Never. In an episode of, let's just say, the most wild thing to make headlines, enter India Love. She is a model influencer, rumored to have dated a ton of athletes and artists, too, like The Game, Soulja Boy, and Rick Ross. Well, she's making headlines after in an interview she said she doesn't go number two. She said her ass is too pure for that.
4: I don't at all.
5: I don't care how cute you is, bitch. Everybody taking
4: I'm not backed up. I said I throw it up. I don't I'm a lady. I don't. You're supposed to keep it to the imagination. Like, if my man should never think my I man. Fart or shit, I'm that's out.
2: I get that, but to come out and say you never do it,
1: yeah.
2: Come on.
1: Let's switch it up. Coming after the juice, 833-973-0969. What's the most unladylike thing that you do?
2: Oh God.
1: Yeah. What's the most unladylike thing that you do? The exact opposite of
2: so
1: this.
2: So random. You're interesting.
1: Like, yeah, man, I fart in front of his family. I don't care.
2: Okay.
1: I'll take a dump with the door open. Come over here and smell it.
2: And Hayden Panettiere's mom is talking for the first time since her tragic passing in an interview airing today in Good Morning America. She says Hayden's ex, Brian Hickerson, pawned some of her belongings before her death. Leslie Vogel was estranged from Hayden before her death, but further said that Hayden was shocked when she found out that some of her possessions were pawned and then others were in his storage unit. Brian's attorneys have gone on record saying there were no signs of foul play, and out of respect for Hayden's loved ones, there will be no further comment at this time. All right, here is Leroy with your good news.
3: All right, so saving money doesn't have to always be boring.
1: No.
3: Sunoco.
1: It's like GTA, baby. You just go around and steal.
3: I just got to say this. Am I the only one who sometimes, a majority of the time, picks the gas station that they're going to go to by the way it looks? I think I like Speedway. I like
2: Speedway.
3: I like the way it looks. I like QT.
2: I want cheapest.
3: I like Sunoco. I like the way it looks. I love the colors.
2: Yeah.
3: I'm one of those people who get suckered by.
1: Really?
3: Yeah.
2: Stuff like I just that. Like cheapest.
1: I just look for a pump and pull in.
2: Yeah, no. No.
3: Anyway, so this.
2: Although, wait, can we really quickly take it a little bit step further? Does anyone else get angry, like pissed off, when you see those stations that are blatantly gouging? Like, you see some that are like a dollar higher than everybody else.
3: Yep.
2: I get so pissed that I will never go to any of those, not even if I'm about to. Like, if I'm about to be on E and, like, stall, I will not go to that gas station just out of privilege. Not privilege. What's the word I'm looking for? Pettiness. I won't do it. How are you going to gouge your prices like that much? Yeah. It's so bad.
3: The worst are the ones that do that, and right across the street, there's another gas station with the lower price.
2: Yeah. Right.
1: That's the only time I compare, like, when there's, like, two gas stations across the street or, like, one after the other.
3: Yeah. Well, anyways, back to the good news.
2: Yep.
3: So this Sunoco was located about 25 minutes outside Albany, New York, and they launched a promotion offering customers 20% off their entire bill if they dance for at least 15 seconds. The idea, created by the station's 23-year-old social media manager, was meant to give customers a little relief from high gas prices while putting a smile on their faces. Customers jumped at the opportunity with some people busting out everything from twerking to their best Michael Jackson moves. Now, a video of the promotion quickly went viral, racking up more than 1 million views and proving that sometimes all it takes to brighten up someone's day is a little music, a dance, and a discount. And that's your good news.
1: Well, this would be doing backflips if that was the way to get free gas.
3: The Juice of Good News is brought to you by the Massachusetts Educational Financing Authority, trusted by hundreds of thousands of families for nearly 45 years. Simplify your college planning with MEFA.
1: Have you seen that the TikToks with the two cats dancing? That would be Melissa. And it's to
2: what?
1: My pussy's on Broadway.
2: Shut up. I have not seen
1: you
2: that.
1: You haven't seen that?
2: No.
1: I mean, it's AI. It's not two cats for real dancing, but it's hilarious. By the way, you're going to have to like pay for gas and pump gas now in GTA 6 is the rumor, according to the latest leaks. All right. So what is the most unladylike thing you do, ladies?
2: Jesus.
1: 833-973-0969. What? India Love is saying she doesn't even like poop or fart, like to the point where she doesn't not poop or fart in front of her man. She doesn't do it at all. She said she'd rather throw up. So what's the most unladylike thing you do? Yeah, it'd be gross. 833-973-0969.

0: Get Up Crew, Ramiro, Melissa, Leroy. Here's a conversation between India Love and one of her friends.
1: Listen. I don't at all.
2: I don't care how cute you is, bitch. Everybody take a
1: I'm not backed up. I said I throw it up. I don't I'm a lady. I don't You're supposed to keep it to the imagination. Like, if my man should never think I fart or I'm that's out.
0: See, that's extreme to one side. She's like, I don't, nothing comes out of my butt, no waste. I throw it up instead.
3: I because think there's nothing says love like your significant other being comfortable enough around you to let loose.
4: Ew.
0: That's nice that you say that. So anyway, yeah. that's one extreme. I mean, listen, I don't want India Love, but I also...

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That's when I knew that your heart was scarring. 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
2: Joey, what can we do for you, sir?
3: All right, well, here's the deal, man. I'm a huge fan of the show, so I know usually, you know, people call in. We want to know what's going on with the date or, you know, are they calling back? This time, I need your help.
2: Okay.
3: I need your help in breaking up with this chick.
4: Oh,
3: Lord. I
4: don't
3: want to be with her.
4: Stop.
2: Call her.
3: No. No. I want you guys to help me. It's like she's not getting the hit. I've told her on more than one occasion, we're done. That's it. We went on a couple of dates on and off.
2: Yeah.
3: And she doesn't want to go anywhere. Like, she's at my place right now. Like, she's at my place right now mooching off me. She does these, like, these little activities, you know, like the do something for people on the apps and everything.
2: Yeah.
3: And she's eating up all my food. You know what I'm saying? Like, she's not cleaning. She's not cooking. She's not doing anything. If you stay with somebody or you're going to intrude on their life, do something.
2: So you're,
3: she's not doing anything.
2: Okay. And so she's at your place and you're not at your place?
3: No, I'm not at my place. I had to get away.
4: Jeez.
3: I need to take a break.
4: It's that bad, huh?
2: All right.
3: Yeah.
2: So how about this? We'll call her up and we'll offer her a free dinner with someone else.
3: Please, I don't care at this point. Please, offer that dinner that you guys usually do.
2: Yeah.
3: Get her out of there, please.
2: Okay, so we'll offer a free dinner with anybody but Joey.
3: I can name about 3 or 4 dudes she can take, just anybody but me.
2: Oh, okay, gotcha. All right. Hang on the phone. This is different. Second date update, kind of, on the 10th.

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3: All right, so we just talked to Joey. Okay, now normally, real quick, if you're just joining us, normally it would be Joey calling us saying, hey, this girl, Missy, we had a great time. I would love to see her again. Can you please call her up and find out where I messed up and tell her I'm sorry and I'd love to go out with her again, blah, blah, blah, blah. No, Joey wants us to call Missy and say, you're not getting the hint. Joey doesn't like you. Please leave his house. We'll still give you a free dinner as long as you go with anybody who's not named Joey. Correct, Joey?
4: Correct, man.
3: All right.
4: Correct.
3: Stay quiet. We're going to see if she's at your house right now.
5: Hello?
3: Hi, is this Missy?
5: Yeah, who's this?
3: Hi, Missy. It's Ramiro, Pebbles, and Melissa, the Get Up Crew show. And we're calling you on, I'm just going to tell you straight out, we're calling you on behalf of Joey.
5: Joey? Yeah.
3: Yeah.
6: So happy.
7: Joey.
3: So you're at Joey's place right now?
5: Yeah, I'm Joey's girlfriend, yes.
3: So, okay, so Joey.
6: Girlfriend.
3: Joey wanted us to just relay to you that we have a dinner to give you, a free dinner at the restaurant of your choice, on the day of your choice, whenever you're free, you tell us where, we'll reserve a dinner, and we'll pay for everything as long as you go to this dinner with someone that's not Joey. Because he doesn't want to see you anymore.
5: So what do you guys want me to go out with someone else other than Joey?
6: Yes.
3: Pretty much. Okay, listen, I'm just going to tell you right now. Joey, yes. Joey's on the phone. Joey, are you there?
4: Yeah, I'm here, man.
3: Okay, Joey wanted us
5: Hey, Joey.
3: Okay. Joey, God. Listen.
6: This is going to go
3: Missy,
6: bad.
3: Joey wanted us to help him to cement it that he doesn't want to go out with you. He's not dating you.
5: Joey is dating me. I'm here right now. It doesn't make sense.
4: Missy, I've told you it's over. I've texted you it's over.
7: Oh, my God.
4: I don't know. What more do you want from me?
5: Joey, then why am I here? You keep opening the door, Joey.
4: And I'm trying to figure that out, too.
5: Joey, stop playing.
4: There's no cooking going on. There's no cleaning going on.
5: Oh, I don't do that anyway.
4: The least that can happen is that.
7: So wait a minute, though. Are you saying, like, if she was doing that, then maybe you would work it out?
4: Yeah, she was doing much more, yeah. But I can't be with
7: this
4: somebody that's
7: so
4: not doing
7: weird.
4: Nothing. There's not goal-driven. There's nothing that you want to do with your life. Like, last week, I text you, don't ever come back here. We done had this conversation more than three times.
5: Yeah, Joey, but I also asked you, what did you want for dinner? And you answered.
4: Oh, Missy, it's like you're not getting the hint. Like I said, if you're trying to impose on my life, the least you can do is things around the house. So, like, that's the least you can do.
3: Right. Missy, I think the fact that he has three strangers on the phone to back him up shows that he really doesn't want you in his house anymore. So, like I said, the free dinner will pay for a meal as long as you go out with anybody else. Now, is there anybody else that you possibly have feelings for or you'd like to get to know better? We can call them up for you.
5: No, unless it's Joey, I don't want to go with anybody else. I'm a one-man's girl.
4: Look, what about Charlie? Charlie's out there. He's got a little limp on him or whatever.
6: Oh, my God. That.
4: You know what I'm saying? Like, and oh man, James, you know James. He's got a little lazy eye, but that's nothing. That is nothing.
5: Joey, we'll talk about this when you get here.
4: Missy, Mike has a crush on you. Come on, man. I told you Mike was eyeing you or whatever. I'm like, you know, that's not my girl. You good? You know?
3: Joey will put it in a, you know? Joey can put in a good word for you, Missy. How about that?
4: I got you.
5: No, I'm sorry that he even called you guys with this, but Joey, we'll talk about it when you get here.
3: Yeah.
4: Oh, my God.
3: This could be the first time ever that somebody's getting a second date when they don't want it.
4: Don't make me call the authorities, please.
5: Joey, I'll see you later.
4: All right, fine. I'll be there at 6.
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0: All right, it's coming. We're going commercial free next, baby. 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
3: Hey, what's up, y'all? 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
1: Yeah, just like that.
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0: Real quick,
1: before you even get into what you're going to get into, I have an announcement to make.
2: Uh-oh.
1: This is a very huge, important announcement.
0: Yes, Leroy.
1: The announcement is, I am done doing any videos.
2: No!
1: You guys in this room.
2: No!
0: Why?
2: Ramiro, why? No. Leroy, no.
1: I'm done. But I'm done.
0: I don't understand why. We ask a question, you answer the question, that's the video. Yep, like I put up a video just now if you want to check it out. It's of me asking Leroy a question and he answered it honestly.
1: Listen.
0: All excited too. You
1: notice
0: that?
1: Just make sure y'all read the comments too, because I explain what really went down. But I can't lie, it is funny. But
2: all right, let me check.
1: Done.
2: Hold on. I have
1: I'm
2: to accept the
1: y'all.
2: Collaboration.
1: I'm done. Y'all play around way too much.
2: Get up.
0: I don't know
1: way
0: what
1: too
0: happened.
1: Much.
2: Here we go.
1: And my stupid behind keeps thinking these are genuine questions. And then in the middle of answering the questions, I realize that I'm getting punked. But I'm already knee deep into the questions.
2: Knee deep.
1: So I have to keep
2: you
1: going.
2: You mean balls deep?
0: Okay, let's go. I don't understand what you're talking about.
2: Well, Ramiro, you gotta tell the people what's going on.
0: I asked Leroy,
1: I'm done,
0: what he would do if 10 firefighters walked into the room just ready to go, and then he described what he would do.
1: Sure. Y'all have fun with it. Y'all go ahead and have fun. But from this day on,
0: man.
1: I do declare.
0: The funny thing is, like from our perspective, like Leroy, like he like is... He like it gets really thoughtful with his response.
2: He's
0: like,
2: very profound.
0: He's like, let me really picture this.
2: Yep.
0: And then he starts answering.
2: Yep.
0: All serious.
1: I'm done. I hope you guys enjoy this.
2: So, Ramiro, it's on your Instagram, but it's also on the Get Up Crew Show Instagram, too.
0: Yeah, I still don't understand. I just asked you a simple question, and you got all upset about
1: anyways,
0: it.
1: Anyways, what did you want to talk about?
0: I wanted to talk about...
3: That's Leroy. I just asked him what he would do if 10 firefighters walked in here ready to go at it.
4: Oh, God.
3: I'm going to take all 10. How many can you hold in one hand?
4: Probably about 4 or 5.
3: So you'll be double fisting?
5: Would you chew or would you swallow or lick? That's one thing. I can't chew.
4: I'm just going to say it. Some huge big licks to start off to get the top down.
5: Yep.
4: And then take a huge bite. I just don't know where this is going. But I bite popsicles. I'm just taking huge bites until I'm done.
5: So no slurping? No licking?
4: The licking... I will have to lick that down. Those are huge licks. Tongue all the way out and just lick it up.
0: What's
1: When there was pauses, and no pun intended, but when there was pauses and hesitation...
2: Dead.
1: That's when I realized, you done fell for the trap again.
2: Yep.
1: You know, if reincarnation is a thing,
0: oh God,
1: and somehow I come back as an animal, it's guaranteed I'm going to get trapped. Because I fall for traps all the time. I'm going to get caught. I'm done answering those questions. Don't ask
0: He'll come back to heaven so fast. He'll be like, already? He'd be like, I didn't realize it. I really believed that worm wanted me to eat it.
2: I got one that I'm going to post in like an hour or so. But it's not just Leroy.
1: Yeah,
2: I ask a bunch of questions of us.
0: Oh my God, yes.
2: And our friends at the Sports Hub.
1: I'm done.
2: So that'll be on my Instagram in probably like an hour. I just want to get Zoe. As soon as he walks in here.
0: Yeah.
2: But that one will be good, too.
1: That's it. Y'all better enjoy it today, because that's it.
0: Sure it is. We're out of here. And Leroy's coming up next. We'll talk to you tomorrow. Have a great day. Go hello, Suave Baby. And don't forget to check out Ramiro Torres on Instagram.

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Can we

one for throwbacks and today's best hip hop, India Love. If you don't know who she is, go look her up. But she says something extremely, I'm just going to say it, I thought it was dumb. 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She don't do number two. Stop lying.

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0: 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Thanks for listening.

you know what? 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Time keeps slipping away. 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

0: hip-hop, Chris Tucker, has confirmed that there are talks for him to be in Rush Hour 4 and Friday. That's what I'm talking about.
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It's Ramiro, Melissa, and me, Leroy. 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

number one for throwbacks and today's best hip hop. So preseason game number two went down. The Pats got the dub 24-21 over the Eagles. Their final preseason game is going to be against the Browns this Thursday. Okay. Yeah. Can't wait for the regular.

Pharrell Williams, y'all know who he is, producer, artist, extraordinaire. He hit up T-Pain in this video of this. I don't know what T-Pain was doing, but on the phone was Pharrell, and Pharrell is begging T-Pain to make an R&B album. He says there's space for it. I agree. We've got great R&B artists, but T-Pain, we need to hear from you. Make some music, please.

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96.9, and it's brought to you by the Marshfield Fair. 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I think I'm going to go down there soon, too. 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

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And today's best hip-hop, I'm Leroy. I saw this. I know you saw it, too. But apparently, China sent a PSA warning to citizens not to respond to aliens? What's going on, man? Let's be real.

free throwback lunch. I'm pretty sure this is AI, but can y'all help me? Can you confirm? I saw a video of apparently Sylvester Stallone doing his own stunts. He's 80 years old. I don't believe it. I think it's AI, but of course, you never know. 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

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It's Ramiro, Melissa, and me, Leroy. 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

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Coming up this hour, music from the Fugees, K-Dot, The Game. Ooh, we got to talk about them too. We're going to do that soon. Don't go anywhere. Now here's Alicia Keys, No One, on Hot 96.9 Boston.

X and Today's Best Hip Hop. Number one, Dr. Dre is under fire for supporting the use of AI in making music. DJ Quick, who's also from the West Coast, says he's not down with it. And then The Game is out there expressing why he went at Kendrick Lamar in the documentary 3, which is his new album. It dropped Friday. Check it out when you get a chance. All I know.

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0: 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Nobody.

It's the home of Ramiro, Melissa, and Leroy, and it is Hot 96.9. And we are Boston's number one for throwbacks and today's best hip-hop. Normally, I do this day in hip-hop history right here, but we're going to put that on pause because something bigger, more important went down. Some sad news. Michael Wright passed away at the age of 70. Who is he? I'll let you know if you don't know. He played Eddie King Jr. in the Five Heartbeats and other movies he's been in and stuff like that, but he passed away. We love that movie. We love him. Rest in peace, Michael Wright. It's Hot 96.

DJ Run Pan them come come. When time it comes to my song, it is the champion sound. The beauty like blow.

Listeners number one for throwbacks and today's best hip hop. See you guys tomorrow morning with the Get Up Crew, 6 to 10. And then, of course, 10 to 2 with you. Live good, eat good, and please show your fellow man the utmost respect. It's your boy, Leroy, and I am

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Hot 96.9 Boston's number one for throwbacks in today's best hip hop. I sound so excited, don't I? It's Melissa on your radio. I had a great weekend. I hope you guys did too. Mariah Carey on the way this hour. Outkast. Here's Eminem. It's Hot 96.9.

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1: Now, before I finish, let me just say, I did not come here to show out. I did not come here to impress you. 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
2: 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Ice.

0: and get back in the flesh. Ooh. Yeah.
1: Bruno Mars. Say less. Bruno Mars going to be at Gillette on September 5th. That's coming up real soon. And yes, we have your tickets. I might actually take them from you because I want to see him so bad. He's my favorite. Bruno Mars tickets coming up at 3:05. Make sure you're here.

Serendipity a la Mode party down there in Canton. I had such a good time. Nice grown folks party. I haven't heard from Shy in a long time. Remember Baby I'm Yours? Oh, such a good song. Here's Coi Leray. This is Players on 96.9.

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It's Romero, yes. Of course, you've heard of me and you've heard of Melissa and Leroy. We're on Hot 969 with the second date update on the 10s every single morning. Remember to tell your friends too, okay? Romero, Melissa, and Leroy only on Hot 969.

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your mind. Romero said something this morning in the Get Up Crew that I thought was common knowledge, but then I had people hitting me up saying, I never knew that. You know when you go get your gas and you're not sure what side your gas tank is on? If you look on your dashboard, there's an arrow that points to either the left or the right. That's the side your gas tank is on. Mm-hmm. 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

My big shout out to everybody at the Friendly House in Worcester. I met a ton of people out there for their block party on Friday, including Elijah, Anaya, Elias, and the rest of the family. I had such a good time out there. Thanks for having me. It's Hot 96.9. Here's Dre and Snoop.

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morning on this Monday after a long and crazy weekend. I actually went out two nights in a row. That's a record for me. It's Melissa on your radio. Hi, 96.9. Hope you're having a fantastic day. We get DMX on the way this hour. Neo, Drake. Here's Chamillionaire. This is Ryden. Hi, 96.9. Happy Monday.

the second leg of his romantic tour. And yes, he will be here at Gillette on the 5th. I cannot wait for that show. And we get your tickets coming up every weekday this week at 5:05 is your next chance to get in there for free. You got to see Bruno Mars at least.

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Well, I did a reaction reel. And a lot of people, believe it or not, defending the MBTA. And yeah, it's a little interesting to me as to why. Check out my reel. It's on Instagram now, Melissa on the Radio, Hot 96.

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today's best hip hop. Had some more fun with my coworkers today. You can check it out on my Instagram. 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Put my own little spin on it. 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

you're all dying to go see Bruno Mars. Me too. I don't even have my tickets yet. Not sure if I'm going to get them either. But that show is going to be incredible. If you've never seen Bruno Mars live, you have to. And don't worry, all week long, we have your tickets 5 times every weekday. So keep it locked in. Your next chance to win tomorrow morning with the Get Up Crew. 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Just can't believe.

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Well, Keefe D is on trial right now for the murder of Tupac Shakur. It's happening in Vegas. Some of the funniest testimony I've ever seen has already happened. You know, you get people on the stand who refuse to snitch, and hilarity will ensue. You can watch it on YouTube. Here's Tupac now, Hot 96.5.

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It's Romero, yes. Of course, you've heard of me and you've heard of Melissa and Leroy. We're on Hot 969 with the second date update on the 10s every single morning. Remember to tell your friends too, okay? Romero, Melissa, and Leroy only on Hot 969.

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One of them on the list is having a side part in your hair. Come on, I got a side part right now. We'll talk about the other ones coming up. 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